Honey, this is the Pharaoh Wanatai. 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And I just want to say thank you very much for having me out here. Miigwech.

0: Greetings, Hopi Land. This is Sean Spruce, host of Native America Calling. 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

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Yo, I must say, I always feel so much joy and positivity when we pass through your area. Thank you for always showing up to our shows and bringing that Hopi energy that is unmatched. Yes, I look forward to seeing you again sooner than later. Until then, make sure you keep it locked to 88.1 FM. Love.

day, Pop's Farm was a place to go. 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Y'all ain't listening.

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hey, hey, hey, hey, hey, hey, hey, hey, hey, hey, hey, hey, hey, hey, hey,

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0: Now, welcome to town, people. 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Henry Swank Club.
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0: I tried to drop into that night.

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Who had Mom and Papa told her? Who had Papa tell Mama? 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It's in him. And it got to come out. And I felt so good. When I was boogie just the same. Yes, I know.

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0: My name is Robbie Nitro, and I play the guitar.
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What's up, everybody? 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I hope you all are having a great day because you are listening to KUYI 88.1 FM Hopi Radio and KUYILP Upper Moncopi 89.1 FM streaming online at KUYI.net, your Native American public radio station program of the Hopi Foundation. 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

understand why. See, it's burning me to hold on to this. I know this is something I gotta do, but that don't mean I want to. What I'm trying to say is that I love you. I feel like this is coming to an end.

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Hey, hey, hey, hey, hey, hey, hey, hey, hey, hey, hey, hey, hey, hey, hey, hey, hey, hey, hey, hey, hey, hey, hey, hey, hey, hey, hey, hey, hey, hey, hey, hey, hey, hey, hey, hey, hey, hey, hey, hey, 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

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Today I will be singing you an Anuktuna song. It's about a yellow and blue rattlesnake that live at the Tokotnavit and they are watching the Hopi's life. The snakes decide to help the Hopis.

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I am 10 years old and in the 5th grade. I am the son of Paulette Kachantua, and my grandparents are Eloise and Paul Kachantua. Today I will be singing a badger song. The song is about our fathers making prayer feathers with all their hearts to pray for us all.

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Today is his Friday. Ni kang pumarapu ayok ayo tukus niya Moon Kapi day school, but the cross country meet. So, mima wat, I think the high school, I think, is going to somewhere in Phoenix, they have a twilight meet. So, they have a twilight meet. So, Thank you for listening to KUYI GUI 88.1 FM and also 89.1 LPFM. Oh, yeah, Ramon Kabach. Over a bit. Upper Munkopi, that's where the cross country meet will be today. And those of you that are on the reservation, all the way from Uwelo, Pakis, and points beyond, by yokwat ura ganaro dahwat by pangkapio hupit yes ko, so all the way up that way panso hakam, and then down this way pungsik na hakpay hak mamamay kung, then all the way to Munkapi, hey by lumapang kanat song kapay pas net pep tata yakso, anyway. I'm glad you're all here and with me on this Thursday morning and listening to Kuyi. Okay, so umahakawat pa ya kaya yes kam humolovi, Winslow, Holbrook, Solo, and somebody may be living in Beantown, Boston, hey, New NYC, New York City, L.A. and among Navatukyovi, Phoenix, ha kaya umayasa, Tucson. 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Nahovi, so now that we're back to Earth on this day in September, yeah, we're almost at the end of September. So here we're going to play this song for you by Bucky Preston. Talabay tawehpu anki dano tawahong niwa. 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So we're gonna go ahead and play those songs. Okay, hopefully
you all had your breakfast. 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

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So remember, buses don't go too far in off the road. So, bama put albi obi, we want to tani, remember that buses don't want to get stuck. So if you got students that need to get on the bus, probably take them as close to the bus as you can. By song kasu, pabahuru, totini obi so mapasani. Be careful, all right? So, roads are maybe still a little bit wet. But sneaky on Kwanka, oh man, it was nice and cool this morning. 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Yeah, it's Thursday, got over hump day, so be excited. 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But anyway, it's okay. 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Uy, bye nyo. Thank you, kukwa. 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Oh, here can you Apache spirit, no, yay, boo me, our big old supporter, Kabuti Ed by a pampai smato obi nawis kalalina. So, anyway, there's always another time, but we'll keep right on going. Tomorrow is TGIF, so. Okay, 727 here. 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I know 1 2 3 pa na sa mata so so pa na sa mata so so same color socks all that stuff pa ha kuk we out king pa ha kami pu wanik ma. All right, so this is the song from Ihaki. Dal Marboni, he's from Paiute, from not Paiute, Apache. By Pamino, is that the right word? No. You mix them up and then you don't remember. This is Apache Jam 3, no Obe Pamia. Intro, Coming of the Mountain Spirit and Blessing. A blessing song, Yawi. Kalkayawi, by Sian. Okay, here we go with, Del Marboni.

All right, Dalmar Boney. Yeah, he's from, I think he's from White River, from Pangkak, Sumatak. By Kongata along Apache Jam 3, you know, by the mga put lala, put 7:33 here is the time, na put itam yukwat na lakni to ima San Domingo Butterfly. Let's see. But anyway, it's Thursday. No, it's a Thursday here at Kuyi. Hey, you're listening to KUII Hot Vela. And also, you're listening to KUII 89.1 LPFM up in Upper Munkapi. Projects of the Hopi Foundation streaming online at KUII.net. And this is your Native American Public Radio Station. Hakan, putang salak. Putang tengon taya. Da. 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But we are also very, very tam ha lai to tingo the locals. From the villages all the way from Yowelobaki up to the Walpi area. And then you can see some of it away. Pang. So Paul Lovey and Musang Navy Sungobi Ki Codes movie del Mokpakavi and then upper lower Munkapi Pa Mankayuma yes and all the way over to the cities Winslow Navatikovi and beyond all the way to Hakami down under Urapanka Pihakitamui Wangai Lang from Australia. I went down under, so I forgot. No, anyway, it's Thursday, September the 3rd, 24th. It's a good day today. It's a good day. God over hump day. So here's the San Domingo Butterfly song. All right, here we go.

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1: Trump and Chinese leader Xi Jinping today. I'm Leila Faldin.
2: And I'm A. Martinez. China cut its purchases from American farmers over the trade war, and farmers' expenses keep rising. Also, Tucker Carlson describes a one-on-one meeting with Trump in the Oval Office about the reasons for the Iran war and how Carlson was mesmerized by a partisan lie for decades, and the legal fight over Dolly Parton's estate. It's Thursday, September 24th. On this day in 1991, Nirvana came as they were and released Nevermind. News is next.
3: Live from NPR News in Washington, I'm Corva Coleman. Three media organizations have requested an immediate hearing before a federal judge. CNN, MS Now, and Politico are still blocked from the White House, even though overnight a federal judge ordered the White House to provide them with immediate access. President Trump originally blocked them, claiming they, quote, purposely write negative news. The White House has not given a reason for turning away the journalists this morning. Meanwhile, President Trump has welcomed Chinese President Xi Jinping to the White House this morning for the state visit. One major focus is likely to be trade. Daniel Crittenbrink was the U.S. ambassador to Vietnam during the first Trump administration. He says this summit will likely focus on keeping the trade peace Trump and Xi struck last year.
4: I think the most important outcome from this summit will be maintaining this so-called fragile truce between the two powers that was agreed to last year. If that truce is extended, if that stabilizes the relationship, prevents us from going back to that trade war, I think that's the single most important outcome. And actually, I think that's what President Trump is focused on.
3: He spoke to NPR's Morning Edition. Officials in Poland say they suspect Russian sabotage after a fire broke out at a Starlink satellite communication station. Esme Nicholson reports, Warsaw says Moscow is stepping up its hybrid warfare against NATO countries for supporting Kyiv in Russia's war with Ukraine.
5: Speaking to public broadcaster TVP, Poland's Deputy Prime Minister Krzysztof Gawkowski called the fire an act of sabotage deliberately designed to disable internet access. The Starlink station in Wiola Krabowska in central Poland serves much of the country and neighboring Ukraine, including the military. Internet service has been restored. Gawkowski says that investigations into the cause of the blaze are underway, but that it fits the new Russian doctrine of attack. For NPR News, I'm Esme Nicholson in Berlin.
3: Australia's Prime Minister says an OpenAI agent hacked into an Australian government health portal last June. Prime Minister Anthony Albanese says he spoke with OpenAI CEO Sam Altman. Adam Hancock reports from Sydney.
6: Anthony Albanese said an OpenAI agent gained unauthorized access to a portal containing non-public data from Australia's universal health scheme, Medicare. The tech firm has confirmed the hack, revealing that it occurred in June when the AI agent was researching health statistics. They added that the breach was discovered during a review of, quote, misaligned model activity. Albanese has called the hack unacceptable and expressed his concerns to OpenAI boss Sam Altman. Australian Defence Minister Richard Marles said the impact of the breach was minor. For NPR News, I'm Adam Hancock.
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8: Good morning. It is 8:04. I'm Bree Burkett with Arizona Public Radio News in Flagstaff. Habitat for Humanity is accepting applications for 10 new homes in Flagstaff's Timber Sky development. It's the next phase in the project launched last year by the nonprofit. KNAU's Adrian Scablin has more.
9: Brian Landau walks through his 500-square-foot Habitat home. On every wall without a window hangs a piece of art.
10: I definitely have more art than I have wall space. And
9: Landau has been in Flagstaff since 2006, but it's only been 9 months that he's lived in a space that is truly his.
10: I've rented over the 20 years of living here until I got this home. I mean, I felt personally like home ownership for me was going to be a pipe dream.
9: Since Landau moved to Flagstaff, the average price of a home in the city has risen by nearly 200%, while median incomes only increased by 70%. Habitat's homes in Timber Sky are meant to bypass Flagstaff's skyrocketing prices, giving residents an achievable entrance into home ownership. Landau says he hopes the effort will inspire more action on housing, even if it means hard conversations about development.
10: I think it's more about really being inclusive, giving people a chance to be a homeowner.
9: Timber Sky will eventually have 40 homes. The organization has already received more than 70 applications for the next 10. The period is open until October 2nd. For KNAU, I'm Adrian Scabland in Flagstaff.
8: Cottonwood Police plan to cancel their contract with Flock Safety. The company operates automated license plate readers that photograph passing vehicles and then feed the information into an AI-powered database, which law enforcement can then search as part of an investigation. However, the technology has come under scrutiny nationwide over concerns about mass surveillance, tracking, and a lack of transparency. The Verde Independent reports Cottonwood Police will keep their separate contract with Flock for drones, though. This is just the latest community to reconsider the technology. Flagstaff and Sedona canceled their contracts last year, and Payson followed suit earlier this month.
11: Kwakwai, Piyuan said the yep, Dalao Naya, Puyepanke, Son Pilma, Sinom Katalahui, by Pian Sahakim. 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
12: 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that's the time here at KUII Guakwai. Thank you for waking up with us here at Guyi and also KUII 89.1 FM LPFM up at Upper Munkapi and these are programs of the Hopi Foundation and we are also streaming online at KUII.net, your Hopi radio station, your Native American public radio station, and then puitamitao pichina yani painu taotio yamamam. 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So this is going to be kind of like a little update on your closure and delay reports for Thursday, September the 24th. The Hopi Department of Transportation will conduct road work on Route 2 from Gatchin Tukha to Kikotsumovi, expect lane restrictions or use alternative routes to Flagstaff. For more information is at 928-734-3182. Nokpu, starting Monday, not by Ayokwat, September the 28th. Apaikaspu, yapi, Monday, September 28th, the Hopi Sinom Transit Flagstaff route will be only going in at 8 a.m. and returning at 2:30 p.m. until further notice due to road construction on Route 2. So more information is at 928-734-3232. So that's probably a long time delay. All right. So, asun pipay kusima piha kam hinte ko may tamo yan na yani. So, pay mo piupak to kayong keep stay tuned to KYI Hopi Radio for closures, outages. Tavok pantino. It's kind of like a severe weather and emergency updates and. Also, check our social media pages during any on-air interruptions. For additional details, please reach out to the reporting offices. And then we also appreciate your assistance in sharing this information. So, kwa-kwai, bayo matamoy piupangwa yung panwat na ove. Ta, pweta itaw. Hope you word of the day. Okay, ta.
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14: 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Bentangu. Right. Nu na kabo bentangu. I write every day.
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12: Okay, all right, happy community calendar. I'll be there. Bye. Pamura mia, Hopi word of the day, penta. Bye, pipai computer, sake, tahinta, siak, pae, kapas, wuhakni, kampento, tangano. But, yeah, a long time ago, you know, you used to love to get those letters. Ee, bungan. Mantuayang, put kusak, pavan, kung waho bak, tangano, tisobi, umasalawa, o yam songka, put nikyang, pahimua, piokyo. Ah, pay nakapot po lang nani. Okay, we'll talk about that later in private. All right, nakapot community calendar. Dapat yun na yani. Hopi Tutukaiki has announced their fall class schedule. More information is at 928-814-1003 or 928-401-6494. All right, The Hopi Tutukaiki will also host a silent auction on September 25th from 5:30 to 7 p.m. in Flagstaff. More information is at 928-401-6451. So, let's see. Hopi Law Enforcement Services will host Coffee with Cop on Friday, September 24th. In Kokotsmo will be beginning 9 a.m. More info is available at 928-734-7340. Uy, banta. Senpai mit enang yun is sen kung ano ba? You know, the one with the hole in the middle. Uy, put piyo pa sen ng pamkap. He kwang mo, pupay mi, piyo pivil. Puki, ali no, te speaky. Put bahag piyo ahmorok na pumbay piyo kwang mo. Alright, Tribal Housing Authority will host a presentation for First Mesa Consolidated Village members on host housing programs and residential services on September 30th from 6 to 8 p.m. at the Palaka Community Building. Alright, Veterans Event will be held on September 30th from 10 a.m. to 3 p.m. at the Tewa Community Building. More information can be found at 928-734-2507. That's 734-2507. That's a veterans event. Mungam solawa hoy ma, mungam hiit ma piu hintas kene. The 40th Annual Hopi Junior Senior High School Homecoming Parade and School Reunion will be held on Friday, October the 2nd at the Hopi Junior Senior High School at 2 p.m. Registration and more information is available at 928-738-5111. Okay, Baikas Akpiupit, 40th Annual, man, Baikas Wuyavote at the Hopi Junior Senior High School Parade, 2 p.m. Nawaita samatah pansok nanawin niya KUII san ita float aw yikuya ni hakpepa hunuta ni koyala. MKI pa song kasuna kone by nampay na song kapas te kaita. Alright, here we go. So they're inviting a lot of all the people to come up and join the festivities, okay? Especially the class reunion. Uy, he said piyamatuat kwa chik na. A Heritage Festival will be held on Saturday, October 3rd, from 7 a.m. to 5 p.m. at the Yowelo Paki Community Building. More information can be found at 928-738-8201. Yowelo Paki Pamurayak Ovak, going towards Holbrook on that. And I don't know what that route number is. I know where it's at. Okay, KUII accepts community calendar submissions daily. Send your details to info@kuii.net and we'll get them on the next community calendar airing. All right, by the yang sin mo yung mga hita awin to tani. Pu an sa mga hakawat sin. Tumalhep na yakam. Job announcements. Here we go. Hopi Foundation has the following positions open. Hopi leadership. Program coordinator, not one coalition program associate, and the Hopi Foundation executive director. More information, call 928-734-2380. You can find out more information what those jobs are all about. Okay, the Hopi Tribal Housing Authority is seeking an inspector. Oh, dang. More information is available at 928-737-2800. You have to bring your own magnifying glass, your inspector. That big one. Hopi Elections Office is seeking poll workers. More information is available at 928-734-2507. So, by response of election time, so if you want to help out with this election, yeah, go call the elections office and maybe you'll be able to help out by standing around, making sure nobody interrupts those people that are voting. Sanga people ma vote tawisa. Bu ima Kims Canyon Elementary School is seeking the following positions: cultural language technician, on-call substitute teacher. So you want more information on those positions, call 928-399-7005, extension 2312. That's 2312. Let's see. Happening at the Hopi Foundation and Programs. The Hopi Substance Abuse Prevention Center will host a highway cleanup on September 30th from 7 a.m. to 12 p.m. Meet at the old Sikakuku store in Second Mesa. Volunteers are needed. More information, you can call 928-734-0300. So, September 30th. So, almost there. No. But by, every day, ita mung hihi ta paya, pa hintas kang yato tang lelen, sa nung mumitutu with some of this is your station, so, ita mung yung mapangwayak pa ita ma na anong tatang so we, your support really helps us make it all possible. 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Pantate, Puma, Tamuimi, Hitas and Hisas and Oya Nisiva. 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Nokpu Ovi, let's see, the Hopi Foundation. This is a website, hopifoundation.org/marketplace. Pipayuma piuhihi tatu tu yanida merchandise that KUII produces, and you can showcase our we have a really nice design shirts and paihihi mo. Ay, put paspetum pai na yung ayang na ove, so. Pasa payo. Yeah, so now we're going to go ahead and give you the weather update. All right. Okay. Paipu, 826. Today is September the 24th. Thursday.

Okay, Baitama Pichina, we're going to go ahead and get started, and we'll start off with the up in Window Rock area, Ganado, Gallup Town, Burnside, all those areas. Currently it's 48 degrees Fahrenheit, and then for today will be 30% chance of showers and thunderstorms afternoon, and then mostly sunny with a high near 72. Might be seeing hook funny, but not too bad. So, and then moving over to Pongsik, Yuelo Paki. Currently it's 54 degrees up in that area, all the way into the First Mesa area. And then Sitomovi, Walpi, Hano, and all them beautiful bases. And so right now it's 54, and today will be 20% chance of showers and thunderstorms in the afternoon, partly sunny with a high near 74. By hihin hook vani, around maybe 5 miles per hour. Hey, by not, by hihin by boyan tani songkla. And then over to kami puitam ya yuki akwat kaza. Second Mesa area up to Musangnavi, Sapalavi, Sungupavi, and then down here to the KUII station right here at the junction on highway hinpam. The highway that goes to Tuba City. At the junction, anyway, we're right at the junction, so you can't miss us, right? Okay, right now it's 54 degrees. And for today, 10% chance of showers and thunderstorms in the afternoon. Partly sunny with a high near 75 and northeast wind by 3 to 6 by Pangkai. By not too bad. It's nice, actually. So then we move over to up to K-Town, 54 degrees currently, all the way up to Bakkavi and Huatvilla by Pavankai. It's 54 degrees currently Fahrenheit, and then for today it will be a 10% chance of showers and thunderstorms. In the afternoon, partly sunny with a high near 79. Upper, lower, Tuba City, Tunanes, Dizzy, Red Lake, Cameron, Coal Mine. They don't have a current temperature right now, but today it'll be partly sunny with a high near 80 degrees. Light wind, light and variable wind. Baikas kwang kanya, arapansok po ita, tata yung dami mute, kusni mun kabya. Okay, so we'll have a nice cool weather. Alright, thanks. This is how. Kukwa po yukwat itam, Homolovi, Winslow, Sholo Town, Meteor Crater, and then over to Holbrook. Probably Dilkon area too, right? And it's 57 degrees Fahrenheit now. It's currently, today there'll be a 20% chance of showers and thunderstorms in the afternoon. Partly sunny with a high near 79 by he and it's, it'll be nice. Okay, so we have to kind of enjoy it. Okay. 48 degrees currently Fahrenheit in Nevada, Kelvin, Flagstaff, Luke Town, Munns Park, Wapatki, Sunset Crater, Mount Alden, so today, showers likely and possibly a thunderstorm in after 11 a.m. 8:33 right now, so coming thunderstorm, coming. Mostly cloudy with a high near 71.
by 12 degrees currently Fahrenheit in Nevada, Kelvin, Flagstaff, Nuketown, Munns Park, Wapatki, Sunset Crater, Buhakampio, Papang, Nanakle, Pangpio, Kikoning, Hisat Kura, Noka, Oi, Pangalita, Pusan, Not Pio Yakta. 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

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That's the time here, and we will continue with the Tataway program. No pa ipu itam pahi itanamik rilanta tani pa itangaw itang pio pio lumat. 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And pa ni ura itampu September 24th, it's a Thursday. And got over hump day, and now we're on the kind of the downswing towards TGIF Friday. 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So alright, so let's start off with the bird song. Bye, over your mahala, kya kya ang kahit tahintas kya ni kwa koi. Thank you for tuning in to Kuyi, KUYI, 88.1 FM and 89.1 LP FM up at Upper Mankapi. And bye, new, tawa tiyo. All right.

0: HTYI is provided by the Hopi Tribal Housing Authority, announcing the 2026 Annual Housing Fair happening on October 7th from 10 a.m. to 3 p.m. at the Hopi Tribal Housing Authority office. The fair will feature demonstrations, outreach booths, door prizes, and food. 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
1: All right, that's an upcoming event, and that's going to be happening real soon, like. All right, Paipita, Puyuk, 849, kasaw pichinaya, napay, let's see, panit, mga, panisalak, that's a Hopi Housing Authority, I guess they're having their fair, mapipurapiyuhihi, tamatak niya, you know, so, no, it imapay isat piu. These guys do pretty good. Southern Tribe by the C me E. Yep. By it mungam namusta for the ladies and the girls and all them pretty ones. No, this is the song that bit na mga mlele ni, pa na mga bit na musta ko. So let's take a listen and see what you think, ladies. And okay, hakama pa yam. Bunika, 8:50 is the time here at Kui. And let's see, September 24th. It is a Thursday. All right, tapu happy. Tapu chinayan ni, pa pakam na piya kasu pun mo chig na pa piyo. Banana, kwangun, oi, da.

All right, that was for the ladies. Okay, here next now is the ima hakampi ima tiba balik maman. All right, so paitam tawo yung may ato kayong, all right, ta.

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1: All right, boo, happy by 9 o'clock, up to 9 o'clock here on this Thursday morning, September 24, 2026. Next week, I think it's the first day of fall. Figure out what's gonna be my special maybe lunch and eat the nibble stuff. The such a nibble lalwa with them sanguin with the by them kayang when you come over especially new happy bashkapa kayang nipia by the new swing at out eat your kobe bashkayang. That's what my mom says when by name is it. 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Might be my kawat and cheese kakung. But anyway, by the mungam so on. So Ratabuk, I am Mohintaska the wellness health something fair, Bamabet Nahura, they had I guess a couple of bands that they called up Bumapainana Kwakayuki Ya Pichina and Payokwa. But so But anyway, they forgot they didn't get a chance to play in the Pamira. Ed Kabodi could be brand new to Peter. He was all ready to go. So, when Ovi it took Tawia, they put the CDs, and so I'm gonna play his song by Bifam. And he's been a good supporter for Gui. So then Pia Pitu Nira Piuna Dita Hinsas can Iapa Ipa Samanta on the I think it's the third, okay? So Bias and Mane make sure I'm saying it right. No, but it's a Yok Piat by Nasa Salva. They're a big parade up at the Hopi Junior Senior High School. I think it's their homecoming. So that's where it will be too, but this one is it. He put taula ni mira ram. Kuyi paskati put paisonak akami pita ni kakuyi te, you know. So that's the song from Ed. So we're going to play that one for you folks. All right. Okay, here it is.

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Crazy Horse said, one does not sell the earth upon which the people walk. I think that goes for water too. There's a song called Water is Life.

Yep, that's right. Paisang kau eh day kau kau pay asun pay na jung kai tapio ngong ngay ni. So you'll come back and you'll perform for us live. Nakpamura tabok. He didn't get a chance to play, I guess. I don't know. But pin piao yung kuya. No, but he was there. No, mimara piupip ya Apache Spirit hoyam no. But I'll play their song a little bit later. Nika mitwa tu na pichina ni paitambu ani hoy tu ta. 9:10 is the time here at KUII. Nakpainu tawat yu. Kwakwai, thank you for tuning in to KUII 88.1 FM. We're also streaming on KUII.net. So those of you that are way out there somewhere, but we may be reaching you. Hopefully we are, and you're tuned in to the station. We're on the Hopi land. We, so hopefully you're enjoying it, you're happy. It's a Thursday, and it's September 24th, and let's see, TGIF Kavo, tomorrow. Okay, da. We are him, Jealous Grandma. Hey, Jealous Grandma, this is Sweethearts of Navajo Land. That's that. I think that's that group, you know, they do that two-step stuff. And two-step dance, no. I guess maybe that's the name of the song, Jealous Grandma. So, so this is a two-step song. So by Pima, if you know how to two-step davok, litok, or they're practicing that over at Yama, second major day school, pak chatak moya by kumatay to. They're all having a good time and really get into it too. So they're just cute. All right, here it is. Jealous Grandma.

lang nunya noka oi hat eh oh by hin sa namu e tau soma. That was a good song, no jealous grandma. It's always haki piatala. I don't know who she's singing it to. Anyways, that's a pretty good all right song by Ima Urap. These folks were at the fair too, at the wellness fair, the Apache Spirit. So we'll play their song. This is You Ain't Going Nowhere, and this was recorded live. They were here for our 25th anniversary for KUYI. So we're going to listen to them, and they showed up. So everybody, once they came on, everybody got on the dance floor. That was good. So here it is. You Ain't Going Nowhere by Apache Spirit.

All right. That was recorded live at our 25th anniversary for KUYI, and that's the Apache Spirit. No. I found this at, or got this over at, in White River. These are Apache social songs, and maybe we'll take a listen to a couple. Let's see how it goes. Sometimes, you know, you'll play, sometimes you won't, but this first one is by the Hakim Burnett Singers, and then the second one is Ryan Burnett. So let's see how that one goes. All right, so it's 9:20 by Tewaniel Haik Elema. So, thank you for listening to KUYI, Thought the Way program. Now I'm just kind of mixing it up, hoping finally woke up, and we're now having a good old time because it's Thursday, right? TGIF tomorrow.

All right, baby. Hinta pin over. So, not sure what happened. But anyway, we're going to listen to some punk soldier dance songs. All right, so here we go with the punk tribe.

But the Zuni Midnighters, they go way back, but this song about the Salako, yeah, this is an old-time favorite way back. And bussin', afterwards, by the mid, we'll listen to another Ed Kabuti song, one of the favorite songs of a lot of people. All right, so here we go with Salako.

0: All right, those are some punk songs, soldier songs. And right now we're at 9:31, so we're going to pause for the cause, and then we'll get right back into the music, all right?
1: Greetings, Northern Arizona rock and roll fans. This is Larry Pascal from the Larry Pascal Band, and you are listening to KUYI Hopi Radio. Keep rocking and never stop.
0: Right, all right. So, hey, this is kind of one of my favorite songs. This one is

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9:36 and or at 10 o'clock we move you over to Native America Calling and see what they're going to be talking about. A lot of stuff happening around the world and even on the res. Oh, different Indian nations are having some issues or what have you. Nikampu, Pai pai ta yok na kai tam pi pai ba hala ya hopi ki ba no pai tamu ipo ta ya pai ya we got our rain so we're all happy and then pu tamit nu ta yang wa nuva khai ke le ma te mel no na ove pai 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This is Roger Mays. 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So that the next two songs that I'm gonna play and pa isong katamu ya kai kela ni. Then after pa inupot mitaw na lak na ni. Ed Kabodi and his an pa matua. Pama kahin wewan to tene pa changa ma hopi. Don't worry, be hopi. Alright, da. Pu hapita miap, Raj Mays, pum, 6 minutes by akasu, sup tene. So here we go with song number 6. Hindi pas machua. Alright, da.

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3: All right, now put them Edka Bodit Alpichinayani. He is going to sing to us about Don't Worry, Be Hopi. So anyway, here we go.

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1: 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He tau pichina ya hopi jepak mo tete sayak from way back. Okay, so but that the one thing that pun na bakapas pa sin hin pas na mo tete ra the one mima hopi tara yak Alcatraz ak si Vita was by pampiu pas na apsut ke tiu at you know. So that's all part of what happened in our history, and I think it's by pambastrian sitamangam maske takna ita ka kapaspas put al purik na yak obi. So but anyway, that's coming, so we'll work on that one. Aso nita hisat awan chan na pu maya put al payam song kasan ang gamo ibe senta put tu tu chan may not one of those, but ni kyang pai pi pai pe pakam pi pam kani ta obi. So a lot of things happening and a lot of things coming up. Okay, tap kyo kita pa yok niyot ng niman kamyak pa ima cha cha niyot ng nino. Second Mesa Day School and other schools are gonna be there. But pasat itam yok pio na sa so the pa itam mo ito cha mya to the Hopi Junior Senior High School reunion parade. I think that's their homecoming. So pa ita yano itam pa each you know me obvious, so we're thinking about what to put on the float. No umma hakawat ura paye pak DJ lalawang hisat pay tamuha ni kam tati ya no pay na samu ang luwan dara Johnny J and Honky Tonk Angel and bumi pay pupuma pay pumma hakay bitiwat puhi tahinjas ka pa 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music, news, what have you for the Hopi people and well a lot of listeners, not just here on Hopi but yayang ka yes yake yes kam I hope you talk to you. Hope you. Well, we'll listen in, they say. So anyway, by tongue I'll put out on just streaming online was probably the one of the great things that happened. So you can stream online, KUYI.net. We have outages, you know, and the power goes out and all that stuff. Sometimes the streaming still continues. I mean, though you may not hear it on the local radio, but streaming, yeah, it still goes. All right. Da. But it was Mungam Lel and April Allen. She's, okay. It's 10 pam, hakak pam tiwat haki. Kamanchi pam kosa. So I'll play that, some of her songs for you. They'll take us up to the 10 o'clock hour for Native America Calling. Okay. Here we go.

sokoviitta tarttuu. Tätä on suotama. Janakat

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1: Awe, pai pai tu ni ak pitu mana yuk pas mana tawat yo. Had a good time and good morning to you and then I pani yap yo nanami good morning lau. Yeah, it's fun day, so it's Thursday. It's September the 24th and it's TGIF tomorrow. Awe, pai ta yuk ak pitu na ya so. You all have a good weekend, uma paz, and you obvio matinami tonight, ya, totini, but I think I'm back tomorrow morning, they say. I guess it's all up to me, but nikia payam, pani yapni, pani tamumu yuk na lakna, nira, Native America calling. Alright, here they are.
2: Welcome to Native America Calling, I'm Sean Spruce. The headlines involving AI are growing more urgent by the day. Tech companies themselves warn the technology is rapidly outpacing the ability for developers and governments to control it. Some dire predictions put human existence on notice. Meanwhile, tribes are working to protect cultural assets as intellectual property. We'll look at the rapid rate of advancement for AI and what the outlook is for protecting people's safety and privacy. That's coming up after the news.

0: This is National Native News. I'm Jill Freitas. A new NOVA documentary is highlighting Indigenous science and knowledge developed over thousands of years. Knowledge Keepers explores how Native communities have used observation, experimentation, and relationships with the natural world to sustain their people. The film features communities across North America and the knowledge they are working to carry forward. For filmmaker Daniel Golding, a citizen of the Fort Yuma Quitson Indian Tribe, the project begins by reconsidering what we call science.
1: A lot of times we think of what science is from a Western perspective, but I think if you really understand, deconstruct that, understand how Indigenous people have held this knowledge of this land and how to live on it, work with it, and develop it, you know, they've developed their own sort of form of science that is a little bit different from Western science, right? It's a science that's developed over, you know, generations, thousands of years. It's environmentally specific to different regions.
0: One of the people featured in the film is Roberto Nutlewis, executive director of Nihikea, a Diné organization working to restore traditional, ecological, and cultural practices on the Navajo Nation. Nutlewis says Indigenous knowledge can offer solutions to challenges communities face today.
2: I think for me, both for our own community as well as the larger audience, is to demonstrate that Indigenous knowledge is not primitive, is not backward, that it holds so much potential solutions for the issues of our times.
0: For Nutlewis, preserving that knowledge also means refusing to treat culture as something that exists only in history.
2: We have to put it into the present tense. And in order to put it into the present tense, there has to be action behind it. There has to be some relevancy, applied nature to it.
0: The documentary also explores Indigenous knowledge through Arctic navigation, traditional home construction, and coastal aquaculture. Golding says making the film changed the way he looks at his own relationship with the environment, and he hopes viewers reconsider what Indigenous knowledge can teach them about the places they live.
1: Well, I think what I've been preaching now after I completed this is just, you know, go outside and take a look at your environment, see how you can work with it, see what kind of change you can make to better your place, you know, working with your local.
0: Knowledge Keepers was produced by Hoken Media in association with Vision Maker Media for NOVA. It premieres September 23rd on PBS and will also stream through PBS. A new federal audit finds staffing shortages and case backlogs have hindered the Bureau of Indian Affairs' efforts to investigate missing and murdered Indigenous people. The Interior Department's Inspector General found the BIA's Missing and Murdered Unit had 83 cases open and nearly 400 referrals awaiting review as of November 2024. The Associated Press reports nearly half of the unit's positions were still vacant last year. Sarah Deer, a University of Kansas law professor, says the problems compound the grief families already face. She says, quote, a system designed as a response to that history cannot ask families to keep waiting. The BIA says it has taken steps to improve case processing and victim services following the audit. I'm Jill Freitas.

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2: BizCon Alliance three-day conference takes place October 6th at the Foxwood Resort in Connecticut, connecting government and business decision-makers to address today's federal, local, and tribal business landscape. 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Command Holdings supports this show.
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3: This is Native America Calling. I'm Sean Spruce. The leaders of the world's most influential artificial intelligence firms just urged the United Nations to act fast to regulate the rapidly evolving technology before it poses a risk to humanity. It's a dire warning from the companies as AI quickly unfolds into people's everyday lives. Others say the threat is not as great as it's being made out to be, but people and organizations need to take some steps to make sure they are protected from certain risks, such as intellectual property and copyright violations, infiltration into one's personal data, and sophisticated scams. Tribes such as the Navajo Nation and the Cherokee Nation are working to protect themselves from the potential misuse of AI and the threats it poses to their communities. Today on our show, we'll speak with Native experts on AI about the possible risks it poses. And listeners can join this conversation with your comments or questions by calling us at 1-800-996-2848. That is also 1-800-99-NATIVE. Joining us now on Zoom from Hudson, New York is Jason Edward Lewis. He is a professor of computation arts and the university research chair in computational media and the indigenous future imaginary at Concordia University. He is Native Hawaiian and Samoan. Jason, hello, and welcome back to Native America Calling.
4: Aloha. Thank you very much for having me back.
3: Aloha. Also on Zoom, in Bellingham, Washington, we have Zam DeShields. They are a digital consultant and a citizen of the Chickasaw Nation. Good morning, Zam. Welcome to Native America Calling.
5: Chakma, glad to be here.
3: Great to have you, Zam. We have another guest on Zoom in Providence, Rhode Island, Angelo Baca. He's been on the show before, and he is a professor of history, philosophy, and social sciences at the Rhode Island School of Design. He is Dene and Hopi. Angelo, welcome back.
6: Yep, yate. Good to be here. Thank you.
3: Yate. And we have one more guest joining us on the phone. This is Daniel Wildcat. He's in Lawrence, Kansas, where he is an author and a professor at Haskell Indian Nations University, and he is Yuchi and a citizen of the Muscogee Nation. Professor Wildcat, welcome back to Native America Calling.
7: Yes, I'm live. I'm on. Yes, good to be here.
3: Great to have you along with all of our other guests. And Jason, I want to begin with you in this recent presentation there at the UN. Top tech leaders saying that AI poses a real risk to all of humanity. Now, you study AI. How serious do you take this warning?
4: Well, I think we have to both take parts of it seriously and take some of it with a grain of salt, meaning that AI is, well, first of all, what we're talking about these days when we talk about AI, it's really large language models, so it's a very specific form of AI that is proving to be incredibly powerful, sort of much more powerful than the people who originally developed the underlying techniques thought it might be. And it already is and is going to become more and more pervasive throughout our society. So, As with any powerful technology, we need to really think about how we want it to affect our society and what sort of guardrails we might want to bring into place to help protect us against the downsides of using it. So that's part is very true. Is it apocalyptic? I don't think so. I think the part that's apocalyptic is not the technology itself, but it's the people who are controlling it. So we have a small number of people very wealthy people who are pretty much insulated from the rest of reality, who are controlling the ways in which these technologies get rolled out, and more importantly, talking about the ways in which these technologies get spoken about. And it's a bit of a sleight of hand because there are very real dangers right now with AI, right? These systems are being used in ways that that are biased against people, particularly brown people, indigenous people, and other minorities. They're being used in critical systems without appropriate testing and certification like we do normally with, like, people building bridges or skyscrapers or airplanes and things like that. Okay. And, of course, they're founded on one of the, like, maybe humanity's largest heist, which is they're built upon stolen data, right? And that hasn't really been dealt with. So part of what I see happening is there's a misdirection. It's like, hey, don't do, you know, don't go after us for kind of a long list of horrible things we're doing already. Look over there. Look to the future. There's a big bad Skynet coming, and that's really what you should be focused on.
3: Okay, Jason, can you give us some examples of how AI is biased or used in a biased way against people of color?
4: Yeah, so one of the big examples was, you know, about 5 years ago when they took a look at some software systems that were brought in to help judges set bail. Right. And what they found was is that these systems were systematically biased against black people in particular, brown people in general. And they can look at it and be like, OK, so, you know, black and brown people and basically white people who were had similar cases, similar charges, etc., that the system systematically recommended higher bail for the black and brown people. So that's one of the earlier examples that's been really well researched and founded, but there have been numerous examples since then that take a look at ways in which these systems do that kind of discrimination. Another one is, you know, the systems they use to screen applicants, right? So those systems will cue off of things like people's names or where their address is and things like that. And as it turns out, ends up creating systematic bias against, again, black and brown people as well as women in that case. And this is no surprise because the way these things were trained, the vast amount of their training data comes from the internet. And, you know, the internet is not the most fair and balanced place. And because a lot of that, certainly in the early days, came out of a certain North American context where there is, you know, bias and racial prejudice in the society, those things were getting expressed on the web, and that's the data on which these machines were trained.
3: Jason, Cherokee Nation and the Navajo Nation both are among tribes that are building AI policies and frameworks for their communities. What exactly do these frameworks protect?
4: Well, I think the big thing here, of course, is our data. So the data in the case of those, you know, those two communities, the data of their tribal members, because, you know, data, we're all just data to these companies, and really we're data either so that they can figure out how to sell something to us or sell our data to somebody to sell something to us, or so we can be surveyed in some way, so we can be tracked maybe by the police or by the government or something like that. And then also, you know, this is one of the areas where actually indigenous people are actually way ahead of the curve. Because there's been such a long history of exploitation of our communities, particularly from academics, but also from big companies, where they come in and they do studies and they sort of suck up a bunch of data and then they disappear with that data and then use that to, you know, to formulate new drugs or new treatments and things like that and then try to sell them back to us. A number of tribes have for generations now have been very acutely aware of the value of their data, not only in terms of people coming and trying to take it, but how it's valuable to them because it can be used in ways to improve their own lives. So I haven't read both of those thoroughly. I've just read about them at this point. But, you know, being familiar with other such initiatives, you know, it's really about how do we make it so that people understand that our data needs protective, and that there's that we have a collective voice in that. That's one of the big differences, I'd say, between Indigenous context and non-Indigenous context. Is non-Indigenous context, they look at everything on a personal level, on an individual level, whereas, of course, our communities have an investment in the collective sense of what should be done with that data and how that data should be protected. And we've, you know, so the OCAP principles of ownership, control, access, and possession were first formulated in 1998 by a consortium of Indigenous communities in Canada, right? So we've been thinking about these things in that kind of tangible way for almost three decades. And we're already there in the sovereign AI conversation that also kind of has all this has kicked up recently, which is like, how do we control these technologies so that they benefit us, we have control of the data and what's done with it.
3: Jason, we have time for one more question before we go to break. Regulation. There are increasing calls for regulating AI. And first of all, how does anyone regulate AI at this point? And who should play that role? Should it be the UN, who was addressed yesterday? Should it be the federal government? Maybe tribal governments should be involved as well. How does this all work?
4: Well, I'm a big believer that tribal governments should be involved. Like I said, we are already ahead of the curve on this. We have language and conceptual frameworks that are grounded in our community protocols that we can use to think about these things. And because we're used to thinking collectively, particularly within a, you know, like say a North American framework or even the West, right, where those ways of thinking collectively have been worn away over the time, right? You start talking about collective action, you know, in the U.S. and you get called a communist. So that obviously has not been happening in our Indigenous communities. We still have the strong sense of the collectivity and figuring out how the collectivity makes decisions together. So I would start there, absolutely. I would look to the OCAP. I would look to CARE, which is another framework for doing this. I would look to what individual tribes are starting to develop right now as models. How we actually get regulation to work, I'll confess, I don't have any great ideas because I think that it's going to be very challenging, but it's not impossible. We got to do it.
3: All right. We're going to take a short break. We'll come back and continue this conversation with Jason Edward Lewis and our other guests. AI, it is here, people. It is here in our lives every day. Give us a call. Tell us what you think. Maybe you're using AI right now or you're interested in learning more about how it works. 1-800-996-2848.

0: imaginative story about a traditional Mi'kmaq midwife at a crossroads for home birth policy sets up the new novel by Amanda Peters. And Cherokee writer Liza Black takes on the tragic lack of action to protect Native people from violence. We'll add both authors to our Native bookshelf on the next Native America Calling.
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0: 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I'm Sean Spruce. You are likely already using artificial intelligence, maybe without even realizing it. 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We're talking about the rapid rise of AI and how tribes and individuals are protecting themselves from potential threats now and into the future. 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That is also 1-800-99-NATIVE. Our next guest, Zam DeShields, joins us now from Bellingham, Washington. They're a digital consultant. Zam, what do you think? Is AI an existential threat to humanity?
1: You know, I think there is a lot of hype going into headlines right now, and I spent some time this week reading more deeply into it, and I think that a lot of this, as far as like rogue agents are concerned and other topics that have been coming out, it's actually the basis of the setup that's the issue rather than the like agents being malicious on their own. So it's a little different than it's being cast, and part of it is, like, people react to headlines that are about rogue agents doing things that were unauthorized or escaping sandboxes, whereas understanding that it's part of a test and they're going to try to complete their objective whatever way possible, it just frames it differently. So I think the existential threat is, like, what are we doing about humans right now and controlling how they're behaving with this super powerful technology?
0: The AI Hugging Face incident, that grabbed a lot of headlines recently. And again, Zam, you know, what you say about, you know, just the headlines and the attention that this is all getting. Explain more about what some of these examples are that have people so worried right now and makes us feel, hey, the whole world is compromised, all these systems are at risk.
1: Yeah, I mean, one of the things that I've done over the last year has gone out to a lot of different communities and different groups that work with indigenous communities on a variety of different, like, specialized topics. And in almost every situation, people bring up how much they feel it's kind of hopeless right now. And I would say that we're kind of primed for being able to take control over what's happening, and there's still a lot of choice left. It is scary, but part of what makes it less scary is taking some time to try to understand what exactly is happening and what's hype. And I think the headlines related to Hugging Face, yes, that's a serious incident of what a technology can do as far as, like, these agents are trying to accomplish a goal. But I think part of the issue is ascribing AI and AI agents as inherently having a feeling behind whatever they're doing in these scenarios where they're being tested. This was a test on purpose. There was a vulnerability left. There's probably several vulnerabilities, to be more accurate, in this testing environment. And the agents exploited that. It wasn't that they were inherently evil themselves. It was a bad setup, if you will. Or you could also look at it as they now have a better understanding of where vulnerabilities lie and just what actions an agent is able to take in order to accomplish something. And they couldn't have guessed what they would do, but that's part of the reason for the testing. And I think the testing is incredibly important. What we don't have right now is the regulation part. And I think Jason mentioned this, but like the certifications and testing, like you would do for pretty much anything else that we build, we don't have any of that right now, not in the U.S.
0: Okay. The Hugging Face incident happened in July of 2026, just a couple of months ago. A swarm of roughly 700 autonomous AI agents created during OpenAI safety evaluations bypassed network controls and compromised parts of the Hugging Face platform. I got that overview from AI on Google. So just to give you folks a little bit more background about what we're talking about with Zam. Now, Zam, you work with tribes in building their AI frameworks. Why is it important that tribes have these safeguards, specifically in Native communities? And are they any different in Native communities as opposed to other communities?
1: Yeah, I mean, I think part of the benefit of tribal approaches to AI is that there is actually more that tribes can implement than a lot of other communities can. So a lot of your typical cities or counties don't have the level of control, even states, that tribes can opt to have. One of the biggest things I see out there right now is that I haven't seen a lot of tribes jumping to have an internal AI policy until recently. Like, I do think that some benefit of these scary headlines is that it does actually make people go, oh my gosh, I should probably guide my staff on what is appropriate to use AI for. But as far as like what they can do and how they can approach this, one, contracts. Tribes engage in a number of different contracts and procurement processes. And all of those terms that you agree to with whoever you're setting up a contract with, putting controls on data and any sort of data that outside entities are putting together or creating, so that tribes have control over where that data is stored, and making sure that the terms are approached as negotiable. We don't have to have automatic turnover of data that tribes are creating or information on what tribes are doing within their governments. It doesn't have to be turned over to corporations as a given. Those things are things that we can approach with the lens of this is a sovereign nation and we have choice there. Contracts is one thing, but
0: okay. Yeah. Well, tell me more about the services that you provide for tribes. And when you first sit down with a tribal nation, what are their initial questions about AI?
1: You know, the questions are typically a lot more basic than I think one would expect. I think a lot of people don't have a very deep knowledge of what AI is, and that's kind of been shown to be true even I don't know. So Cherokee, for instance, has done a lot regarding AI, and they surveyed their citizens to see what level of knowledge people felt they had. It was pretty low on the overall. And I found that that's true with pretty much any group I go to speak to. And it's not just tribes. It's also, you know, people who are working with tribes, researchers, people who are linguists. And I think across the board, people feel really intimidated by AI as a whole. And feel pressure to use it also because, I don't know, most tribes and tribal governments have not a lot of staff to run the equivalent of a whole country, so.
0: Zam, some of this boils down to defining concepts like intelligence and beinghood, self-awareness, consciousness, and it really begs the question, does AI have consciousness, or at some point in the future, could it?
1: Yeah, I've spent some time in the thought process of just contemplating like where is the line of consciousness, and I'd say it's pretty fuzzy from my perspective, and my rule of thumb with anything is to approach things with kindness, and also understand that humanity is very different from any artificial intelligence. And the beings that are around us as far as like living beings, it does not compare to AI, if that makes sense. AI is still technology that depends on a lot of other things. That being said, there's also been a number of different academics who've talked about data as relations, especially in indigenous communities. And if you're thinking about the data that is created by indigenous communities and put together, it is the basis in some cases of parts of artificial intelligence, then you can see the line getting fuzzy again. between like what exactly is it that we're dealing with. There's a lot to think about with that, but I think it's also not a great idea to ascribe the emotions behind AI agents and artificial intelligence models. I don't think that saying that they feel things like shame or are blackmailing with like really malice is part of that. I don't think that that's there. I think that the mimicry is very robust in some cases, but it doesn't rise to the same level as a human.
0: Okay, I want to bring Angelo into the conversation here very soon, but first, Jason, I'd like you to chime in on this idea as well, because you co-authored an essay that said AI systems shouldn't be viewed as, or should not be viewed as tools for human creators, but more as non-human kin, and you stress the need for reciprocity in that relationship sooner rather than later. So please chime in here, and then we'll bring Angelo in as well.
2: Yeah, so just to clarify, that essay, Making Kin with Machines, tried to take a look at AI back in 2017 and 18 from a Hawaiian perspective, Lakota perspective, and a Cree perspective. And what me and my co-authors were trying to get at is that all of our communities still have very rich both conceptual frameworks and languages for engaging with the non-human. And that we thought that could be a good framework for thinking about what was happening with the large language models then and what AI kind of is starting to become, because it shifts the dynamic. I'll speak for myself instead of through all my co-authors, but I do believe that these are tools, right? But again, we have different ways of thinking about our tools than, say, mainstream American society. And in some of our traditions, right, we are in relationships with those tools. And that's what we were trying to push people forward or towards, was how do we draw on our culture's existing ways of thinking about the other entities that are in our environment and creating good relationships with them so that we can use them in ways that are good for our communities. And so I think that is what we're trying to do now with Abundant Intelligences, the Indigenous AI project that I helped lead, right, is sort of really think about what does it mean to develop this technology so that it contributes to our relationality, that it helps us be more human with each other, not replace it, not try to convince us that it's super intelligent or something like that.
0: Okay, thank you, Jason. Angelo Baca, you advocate for legal and ethical guardrails for AI, and you work with the Navajo Nation on rules to protect their data from being exploited. I'm curious, though, do those rules rely on AI to enforce itself?
3: I think the central message for the community-based efforts that we're making at Navajo Nation is to make sure that the Navajo citizens have a basic understanding, informative education, and are making decisions moving forward, taking a position that matters to them. What else is a set of laws except the priorities of a nation, right? So I think that us having that discussion, even if they might not know too much about artificial intelligence, intellectual property, previous archival and database theft of Native folks throughout the history of United States and in the Western world, we're catching them up to speed. And I think that was the strength of the recent Diné Data Symposium that we put on. This Data Sovereignty Symposium had people from everywhere around the nation, ranging from regular average Navajo citizens to elders to youth to folks in the Department of Justice, the Department of Information Technology, the Tribal Historic Preservation Office, that us having that discussion, even if they might not know too much about artificial intelligence, intellectual property, previous archival and database theft of Native folks throughout the history of United States and in the Western world, we're catching them up to speed. And I think that was the strength of the recent

0: folks in the Department of Justice, the Department of Information Technology, the Tribal Historic Preservation Office, education, you name it. We were trying to figure out a way, just making the road by walking it, how we could get together and help shape, sculpt, and otherwise direct what a policy statement might look like. And we got it passed in August, and our champion, Delegate Andy Nez, was the one that helped get it through, and it was the only piece of legislation in the Navajo Nation this year that was passed unanimously without any problem whatsoever. And so I think that expresses the importance and the priority of the Navajo people to figure out how we want to take a position of authority and power as Navajo people that's based in all of our traditional teachings, that is focused in our philosophy, that is founded in our Navajo Diné fundamental law, that is also, you know, accounting for those human and non-human relatives, which are policy points that are extremely, you know, relevant today. We even talked about seeds and DNA, genomic issues, data privacy, transparency, free prior informed consent, forming together a working group that could figure out some risks and benefits for the Navajo Nation policy to then go forward moving from this point on, and really putting an emphasis on having traditional knowledge holders, such as our Medicine Men Association, to be involved in these discussions so that we can have guidance both spiritually and legally.
1: Angela, what are some general rules or policy for the use of AI on the tribal level? I'm thinking about somebody right now who might be working for a tribal government. Maybe they're in a realty office. Maybe they're in social services. Maybe they have a computer that's assigned to them. They email. They do video conferences. I mean, how does a person like that need to think about AI and whether or not it's being used appropriately?
0: Well, I think that's the challenge, because it really pushes us to think about how we engage these technologies and what matters to us. So what I'm pushing the community to think about in terms of what they do with this information and the technologies that they're using is to look back and ask themselves, like, what would our ancestors think? What would our elders think? What would our traditional knowledge holders think about how we would do this? Because we are currently at a technological checkpoint as well as a cultural one. We can choose to be like everyone else, be a homogenized conflation of every other user in the world, or we could use it like a Navajo person. And I think that's the ethics, the philosophy, and the emphasis of what that means as a person that respects privacy, that, you know, gives deference to protecting environmental environmental ecologies, water, land, critical minerals, keeping the air clean. And, you know, this relates right into the line of logic of, if we do pursue these things, we still have to consider about, okay, you know, the development of data centers and the right uses of energy. And then, does that align with our philosophy as Diné people?
1: Okay, we're going to take a short break. Angela, I really like that phrase, homogenized conflation of everyone else. It gets us thinking here. 1-800-99-NATIVE to join today's conversation.
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0: We're glad you're with us today on Native America Calling. I'm Sean Spruce, and we're hearing about how to prepare for the growing influence of AI in our daily lives. Tribes are creating policies to help protect cultural resources and their citizens' privacy as AI is incorporated more and more into informational transactions. What about you? Do you have worries that AI could displace you or someone you know at work? Or maybe you use AI now to help you accomplish tasks, and do you think it makes it easier? Do you think it makes you perform better at your job? Give us a call right now, 1-800-996-2848. And we have a caller on the line right now. This is Theodora, who is listening on KMHA in Mandaree, North Dakota. Hello, Theodora. It's been a while since you've called in. Great to have you back.
1: Hello. Thank you for taking my call. I heard most of your program, and I'm on AI, and I'm glad you are airing the program today. I had saw that the AI companies, they lost control, and their AI creations intentionally invaded other entities. And it was alarming to hear this. I think as tribal members, we have to confirm to check if tribal government is using AI to write the tribal policies and procedures. I guess I'm very leery of an AI entity doing the thinking for us, especially for tribal governments, tribal people. There was a data center, data workshop scheduled here on Fort Berthold. I was not able to attend because of scheduling, and I was able to listen in. And there were some good questions in Mandaree about AI and data centers. So this told me that local tribal members are really thinking about the implications of AI within Indian country. During that brief time I was able to listen in to the workshop, I learned that the North Dakota DEQ, Department of Environment Quality, they couldn't quantify how much water will be used for the data centers that are developing in North Dakota. There's a lot of data centers proposed. There's a lot in the counties outside of Fort Berthold boundaries, and people are very, very alarmed. I watched the county planning and zoning and committee hearings, and I watched some of the county commissioner hearings around us to try to keep up with this. I think it's important for tribal members to do their own thinking. Don't let an AI entity do your thinking for you.
0: All right, Theodora, great to have you calling in. Really good takes on, you know, mentioning the data centers and the thinking elements of it. The thinking was in. We have Dr. Dan Wildcat on the show as well, and we're going to bring him in just a moment. But Angela, I want to talk more with you about that whole idea of thinking. And just the last time you were on our show, we talked about how AI can also contribute to cultural appropriation. And I think anyone who's on social media, any of the native channels, has seen some of these deepfake indigenous videos that are circulating. And there are Native American people right now who are building online video with native characters using AI. Is that okay? I mean, what's your thought in terms of some of this content that's being produced? Is it dangerous? Is there pushback? Is there any way to control it?
2: I think that's really up to the tribal nations themselves. One really amazing outcome of making a policy is taking a positional public stance and giving some direction and guidance to everyone else in your nation. I can't tell everyone else what to do. And it's up to their nations, right? I can only really talk to my people about what we should be talking about, which is the impacts of these things, the choices that people can make and the things that can be made or unmade with the images, the appropriations, the deepfake videos, the audio. There's a deep array of many interesting, dangerous things that do exist. And so when people are talking about this idea of the kind of an existential threat or apocalypse, you know, it's, for me, in this moment, looks more like death by a thousand cuts. Like, there will be a ton of different things that we will not anticipate as threats that will probably emerge as this really dangerous, unregulated, undirected development of the technology goes forward in the rest of the world. I love that the Navajo Nation enacted their own tribal sovereignty and made a statement and said, we believe in AI policy making and regulation. We want our own guardrails in our own cultural terms. We don't have to listen to, you know, the federal mandate of a 10-year moratorium, nor do we have to be the exact carbon copy of the EU protocols that are in place. So I think it's up to us, and we can really make our own self-determination in that matter.
0: Thank you, Angelo. Dr. Daniel Wildcat joins us now from Haskell Indian Nations University. Professor Wildcat, you've done interviews and you've described AI as being lacking or devoid of spirit, and you caution people against it. Why do you feel that way?
3: Well, it's a machine, and it's a human-made machine. And as has been pointed out by all of our guest speakers today, that's fairly disturbing, because we have a lot of humans on the society, on the planet today, who aren't behaving very well. And among them, a good number of bad actors. I think that really what is, and I love the point that was brought up about consciousness. We know we still have not figured out what consciousness is. I would argue we still have a long ways to go in fully understanding intelligence. And yet we're creating these machines, these incredible, you know, data processors. And I think a lot of people are attributing features to them that shouldn't be attributed, right? They're not really, they're data processors. And even human intelligence, I would argue, is much more than data processing. So we have to look at that. We've talked about, you know, they don't really, there's no such thing as a, quote, in a moral sense, a bad actor, AI machine. And that's because it's a machine. And that machine, though, can be exactly the tool of humans who aren't behaving well. And there's just, it raises so many issues, I think, and we conflate a lot of issues. But let's be clear. We're talking about human-made machines that are largely extractive in nature, extractive of data. We've talked about that. And where is, we talked about care. Where's the care principle in an AI machine? A machine, it can tell you how to give more efficient service to your grandma or grandpa. And if you input in there what you think good service will look like, it might be able to tell you how to, maybe you can save a few bucks taking care of grandma and grandpa. But the machine doesn't care.
0: Uh-huh.
3: It has no personality.
0: Dr.
3: It has no spirit.
0: Uh-huh. You reference Vine Deloria Jr.'s writings as an influence on your own views on technology. What did Deloria say about technology, and does it relate to today's conversation?
3: Oh, absolutely. Deloria was, you know, from all of his works, I mean, early in the 70s, he is often talking about the electric world. Deloria was very connected with pop culture, what was going on, popular thinking, 60s, 70s. Marshall McLuhan, The Medium is the Message. And he really felt like there was a serious possibility that machines could destroy humankind and do great damage to the planet. This is something that he was very prescient in his writings about, and it's sort of our naivete about what we think we humans can control, and it might be that we really do create machines that at some point may be beyond our control.
0: Dr. Wildcat, how would you like to see tribes and all of us as Native people use and interact with AI? Do you see a positive role for it in our lives and in our communities?
3: very, very limited. Very, very limited. And therein's the challenge. So do I like the fact that, you know, you can ask Siri something, or maybe a very simple thing. Hey, where can I pick up this? Where's the closest place for me to go pick up a box of thumbtacks? I'm giving a silly example, but might be able to tell you. That's very useful, right? Save some time. Maybe where I can get this, where's the best place to buy to find a good burrito on sale today? And give you that information. That's very simple kind of stuff. But then when you start looking at how we're building these machines and the kind of people that are directing, you know, the programming of these machines, we are creating extremely powerful extractive machines. They are extractive of data. They are extractive of culture. And I feel like we might be giving over our own spiritual and our own personalities, forfeiting our power by letting these machines do so much and creating them to do so much for us. I caution students all the time, don't use AI in your writing. We've been arguing for, 100 years? We want our own voices? And I'll be damned. If you're going to let a machine take your voice, what have we been fighting for for so long? No, we want our own voices, our own thinking. And so I think tribes should be leaders in this. I think we should be very circumspect. And I do think the most important point, we need our spiritual leaders, our wisdom holders, to be guiding these discussions. We don't need computer scientists. We need our cultural, our spiritual leaders helping guide our peoples through these questions.
0: Dr. Welkett, you shared that you instruct your students not to use AI when they write essays and assignments and term papers and research and whatnot, but how do you enforce that?
3: Well, that's tough. Now, there are tools you can use, right? Probably AI tools, right?
0: Right.
3: To
0: right.
3: go in and try to identify where AI is being used. See, we're in a room full of mirrors, aren't we? We are living in a room full of mirrors. We look so much at the things that we create, we are no longer paying attention to the land, the air, the water. I tell you where I'm at now, if I see something that looks pretty suspicious, for me, I just do the simplest thing. I'm not big on technology. I'll copy it and then paste it into a browser and say, hey, where'd this come from? And, you know, it's pretty easy to find if they've taken a large chunk of something and just cut and pasted.
0: All right. Angelo Baca, back to you. What do you think our elders would think of AI and all the technology we have available today? What would they tell us?
2: Well, I think that I have the distinct privilege of talking with a number of elders that are here today. I think about what my grandparents would say about this and the stories, the oral traditions, and the traditional teachings that they imbued me with when I was a youngster, and then trying to connect that all the way back. So I think that is part of the issue here. It is fundamentally, antithetically non-Indigenous, the way that it's being set up. And so it's all wanting to have one answer. It wants to have the right answer. It will even make up an answer. And it's constantly hungry. It's consuming energy, natural resources, water, landscapes, and it will always have to be fed. And that really begs the question, what's next, right? And that means traditional Indigenous territories may become the sacrifice zones. They already tried to do that once for nuclear energy, and there's talk of them doing it again for nuclear energy, that they could feed this machine with this energy and consume the resources. So I agree with Dr. Wildcat. I do think this is one of the last vestiges of the realm that's uncolonized. We've already colonized the landscapes. We've already colonized space. We're colonizing internet now with AI and rogue agents. And our spirituality is the last thing that we have as Native people that we must truly dearly protect.
0: You know, we've been focusing a lot on this whole idea of it being an existential threat and what's being reported in the headlines, but I'm going to give you the final word, Angelo, and ask you, what about other discussions that people in the industry are having right now about AI? What can you tell us?
2: I think the future is murky at best for the larger mainstream outside dominant society, but I think that Native peoples are looking inside of themselves and, you know, saying that this is who we are and this is how we will apply our teachings moving forward with this thing. This is not the first time that we've encountered other than human beings or colonization or apocalypses. For us, this is a normal day in our lives and something that we will have to account for to adjust, adapt, and overcome. But I think that, you know, as these challenges come, we should always go back to the root of ourselves, our philosophies, our beliefs, our teachings, our prayers, our ceremonies, and remind ourselves that we have always dealt with these things and that we will always continue to deal with these things because it is always changing. But we have guidance, we have stories, we have teachings, and those should really formulate the strength and the foundation of what we decide to do as sovereign tribal peoples.
0: And with that, we're going to have to wrap up the conversation. Big thanks to our guests who joined us today, Professor Angelo Baca, Professor Dan Wildcat, Professor Jason Edward Lewis, and Zam DeShields. We're back again tomorrow, adding two new books to our Native bookshelf, The Birthing Tree by Amanda Peters and How Settlers Got Away with Murder by Liza Black. Hope you'll tune in. I'm Sean Spruce. Enjoy the rest of your day.

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Are you ready? 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

people. Yo, this is Kareem Mizzle of Arise Roots. Mad, mad, mad love to all my Hopi brothers and sisters. 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
1: Its purchases of Russian oil, potential cyber attacks. A lot of what this is about today are about keeping relations stable, friendly. You've heard a lot of mutual admiration from President Trump and President Xi. Just making sure good relations can continue without any huge deliverables, as they would be called in diplomatic speak, I think is the point of this meeting.
2: Three leading U.S. news outlets that had been banned from entering the White House say they now have been granted access in line with an overnight court ruling. CNN, MS Now and Politico had requested an urgent hearing after they were denied entry. Neda Tofik reports.
3: The judge underlined the importance of a free press and indicated that the media outlets were likely to be successful in proving that the ban was unconstitutional. Initially this morning, employees from CNN, Politico, and MS Now all reported being denied entry to the White House today, prompting their request for an emergency court hearing. In response, the director of White House operations told the court that they had begun the process of reinstating badges and they were available for pickup.
2: The Israeli Prime Minister Benjamin Netanyahu has launched a robust defense of his actions in Gaza and beyond as he addressed the UN General Assembly in New York. In a defiant speech, Benjamin Netanyahu said Israel's enemies expected the country to collapse following the October the 7th Hamas attacks, but that Israelis had risen like lions. Before the start of Mr. Netanyahu's speech, dozens of delegates walked out in protest. The Prime Minister described them as moral cowards.
4: Mr. President, before I begin, just a quick announcement. If there are any other moral cowards who haven't yet left this hall, please do so now. Thank you very much.
2: Earlier, the Palestinian President Mahmoud Abbas told the UN that Israel was now threatening the very existence of his people in their homeland, speaking by a pre-recorded video address because the US has denied him a visa. Mr. Abbas accused Israel of targeting all basic necessities of life, and he asked what the international community was waiting for to protect the Palestinian people. World News from the BBC. Reports from Tigray in northern Ethiopia say people are panic buying essential goods as fears grow of a new civil war in the country. Fighting has broken out between the Ethiopian government and the TPLF, which runs Tigray and which has now formed an alliance with other regional armed groups. The FBI says it's investigating an apparent hacking of its computer system. The cybercrime group, Shiny Hunters, claim they've stolen the personal information of all the agency's staff. Joe Tidy reports.
5: The cybercriminals say they now have every FBI agent's name, role, badge number and personal details. The hackers shared a small sample with the BBC and the data does look to be genuine. Other reports suggest the stolen databases contain information about officials' jobs assignments, including sensitive work against Chinese spies, Russian intelligence, and drug cartels. Shiny Hunters is an international collective of hackers who have carried out a series of high-profile and disruptive attacks, including on the education platform Canvas in May. This latest apparent breach is a reminder of the threat posed by human cybercriminals at a time when the world's attention is focused on the dangers of rogue artificial intelligence.
2: A priest has been stabbed to death and four other people injured at a monastery in eastern Poland. Police say a 31-year-old Ukrainian man has been arrested and that he had entered the country from Germany earlier the same day. According to witnesses, one of those wounded was another priest who'd been attacked in the confessional. The Japanese swimmer Shin Ohashi has set a new world record in the 200-meter breaststroke event at the Asian Games, despite contracting COVID-19 in the build-up. The 17-year-old won in 2 minutes and 4.83 seconds to comfortably break the previous record set in 2023. BBC News.
1: Hello.
2: Hello and welcome to NewsHour, live from the BBC World Service in London. I'm Rebecca Kesby. And we start with the Chinese state visit to Washington, the first one in more than 10 years. The pageantry has been on full display today with military parades and a flypast. There's been a meeting already between Presidents Trump and Xi. We'll get into the details on that. And the next major event is the lavish state dinner in a few hours' time. The visit is a big deal in China. State media channel CCTV reporting President Xi's touchdown in the U.S.
6: 各位观众，这里是美国首都华盛顿安德鲁斯空军基地。当地时间9月23号下午，中国国家主席习近平。So
2: a lot of excitement there, but there are a lot of things on the agenda for these two leaders, and a lot of differences of opinion, including on subjects like the growth of artificial intelligence, or super intelligence, as Mr. Trump likes to call it, the conflict in the Middle East and Ukraine, and the independence or not of Taiwan. The two presidents have, let's say, a complicated relationship in
7: Quakai, itayet buyasat damnaya, Iamsa Tawai Tana Hapipuyak, Nasami Pit, Nikovi, Puyap Ovi Hapi Tokyota, Hopi, Hapi Yep it, they were town a subte, from by it Kapahanbewat, Panwat town subta, from he in real Pakyota, Pep Hapi Pam Ovi Tokyote, Pep Pansapal. 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
9: Good afternoon. This is Nikki with your KUII closure and delay report for Thursday, September 24th. Starting Monday, September 28th, the Hopi Sinum Transit Flagstaff route will be only traveling in at 8 a.m. and returning at 2:30 p.m. until further notice due to construction on Route 2. Again, only the Flagstaff route will only have one route in the morning at 8 a.m. and returning at 2:30 until further notice. And more information is at 928-734-3232. The Hopi Department of Transportation will conduct roadwork on Route 2 from Katuna Point to Kikotsmobi. Expect lane restrictions or use an alternative route to Flagstaff. More information is at 928-734-3182. And that is all I have for your KUYI Closure and Delay Report. Stay tuned for closures, outages, severe weather, and emergency updates. 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Coming up next, I have your Hopi Word of the Day, followed by your community calendar.
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6: 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Na nakabo bentango. I write every day.
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9: Welcome back for the community calendar. Starting us off is the Hopi Tetekaiki has announced their fall class schedule, and they will also host a silent auction on September 25th from 5:30 to 7 p.m. in Flagstaff. More information for the fall class schedule and the silent auction is at 928-401-6451. Hopi Law Enforcement Services will host Coffee with a Cop on Friday, September 25th in Kikotsmobi beginning at 9 a.m. More information is at 928-734-7340. The Hopi Tribal Housing Authority will host a presentation for FMCB members on housing programs and residential services on September 30th. From 6 to 8 p.m. at the Palaka Community Building. A veterans event will be held on September 30th from 10 a.m. to 3 p.m. at the Tewa Community Building. More information is at 928-734-2507. The 40th Annual Hopi Junior Senior High School Homecoming Parade and School Reunion will be held on Friday, October 2nd at the Hopi Junior Senior High School at 2 p.m. Registration and more information is available at 928-738-5111. I think I said that right. 928-738-5111. Yes, three ones after the five. Okay. A Heritage Festival will be held on Saturday, October 3rd. From 7 a.m. to 5 p.m. at the Uelopaki Community Building. More information is at 928-738-8201. KUYI accepts community calendar submissions daily. Send your details to info@KUYI.net and we'll get them on the next community calendar airing. For your job announcements, the Hopi Foundation has the following positions open. The Hopi Leadership Program is hiring for a program coordinator. The Nawane Coalition is hiring for a program associate. And the Hopi Foundation is hiring for an executive director. More information can be found at 928-734-2380. The Hopi Tribal Housing Authority is hiring for an inspector. More information is at 928-737-2800. The Hopi Elections Office is seeking poll workers. More information is at 928-734-2507. Keams Canyon Elementary School is seeking the following positions. They are hiring for a cultural language technician and an on-call substitute teacher. More information is at 928-399-7005, extension 2312. And that is it for your job announcements. For the Hopi Foundation and its programs, the Hopi Substance Abuse Prevention Center will host a highway cleanup on September 30th from 7 a.m. to 12 p.m. Meet at the Old Sikakuku store in Second Mesa. Volunteers are needed. More information is at 928-734-0300. Tune in tomorrow for Recovery Talk with the Hopi Substance Abuse Prevention Center at 2 p.m. And tune in for a new edition of Good News and Gratitude with the Executive Director for the Hopi Education Endowment Fund, Alex Huinghua, and that will air at 9 a.m. Every day, KUYI brings you Hopi voices, local music, news, language, and stories that connect our community. 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The local weather report is coming up next.

Welcome back for your local weather update for this afternoon, Thursday, September 24th. Starting us off in the Saumil Ganado area, it is currently 66 degrees. This afternoon, partly sunny with a high near 71 with a light and variable wind. And they will have some chances of showers and thunderstorms. For Ponsegbe, Wallafake, Kings Canyon area, it is currently 73 degrees. Chances of showers and thunderstorms after 3 p.m. Partly sunny with a high near 74, north wind 3 to 5 miles per hour. Here in the Seque Mesa area at KUYI radio station, it is currently 73 degrees. Chances of showers and thunderstorms, partly sunny with a high near 77 and a light east wind. For Kikotsmobi Village, it is currently 73 degrees. Again, chances of showers and thunderstorms, partly sunny with a high near 79 and have a light east wind. For the Mandukuo area, there is no current temperature reading at this time, but this afternoon, mostly cloudy with a high near 80 and a calm wind. For the Homolove Winslow area, it is currently 70 degrees. This afternoon, chances of showers and thunderstorms, mainly after 3 p.m., partly sunny with a high near 79, east wind around 5 miles per hour, becoming light and variable. And the Batukuyo V Flagstaff, it is currently 68 degrees. This afternoon, chances of showers and thunderstorms, mostly cloudy with a high near 71. East wind 5 to 7 miles per hour, becoming light and variable. And winds could gust as high as 16 miles per hour. And that'll do it for our local weather update for this afternoon. Moving on to our national day here for September 24th. It is National Punctuation Day, so correct your punctuation name. And National Cherries Jubilee Day. That looks yummy. So this week is International Week of the Deaf and Deaf Dog Awareness Week. And for your awareness month this month, it is self-care awareness month. So make sure you're taking care of yourself, taking time for yourself. And that could be anything. Journaling, taking a nice long hot bath, even reading, you know, spending time for yourself, taking care of yourself, because we do carry a lot each and every day. It is also National Suicide Prevention Month and National Recovery Month. Shout out to the Hopi Substance Abuse Prevention Center for doing your thing each and every day, and thank you for your services for our Hopi people. Alright, coming up next, I have the Hopi Elder Wisdom, and after that we will do a small test and get back to the jams. So I hope you all are having a great afternoon, have a great lunch, and we'll talk to you again because I can't see you through the airwaves. Alright, have a good one. Thank you for listening to KUYI 88.1 FM and KUYI 89.1 LPFM Upper Mundkuppi, a program of the Hopi Foundation. 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

A safe alert has been issued for Phoenix Police Department. 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Phoenix Police Department is looking for Sharon K. Joseph, last seen on foot near North 56th Street and East Thomas Road, wearing a white t-shirt, black shorts and white shoes. 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
0: 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Jenny's

in an effort to change things up just a little bit. I know. Moving it from the second song to the first song's not that big of a deal, but keeping things fresh. That's our first new edition for this hour's edition of The Mainstream. Released August 21st, that's longtime Lieber from Hey Nothing and B. Porges. Top of the hour, I'm Brett Mabee. As always, I'm broadcasting from the beautiful Ohio, the Seneca Nation's Allegheny Territory. And before our time is up, we'll be enjoying some blues, courtesy of Joanne Shaw Taylor and Joe Bonamassa. We'll also be hearing from one of the NPR Tiny Desk standouts, the Philharmonic, a concert that I think still reigns up there among the highest viewed on the series. We'll also be enjoying a new one from Balin, Arlo Parks and Yaya Bay in this block, and this one comes to us from Brazilian vocalist and singer-songwriter Tommy. He releases music through his own Tommy app. I'm always down for the innovative ways that musicians are using the technology available right now, so go give him some love. In the meantime, though, it's No Mudo on The Mainstream. Also, the known Dajates, Height, Quasa, Denet, Gaido, Nangamonisa Day. Sing along and have some fun today on The Mainstream.

one of the recent additions that we got into the rotation, that time, courtesy of Arlo Parks and John Glacier. That's Floette, bringing that block to an end. We also heard Yaya Baze Blue, a standout track from her latest and game-changing album, Fidelity. And again, as we headed on down to Brazil with singer-songwriter Tommy, that was No Mudo, also a recent addition that kicked off the set. And again, if you're just now tuning in, we did switch things up just a little bit, and our first new song for the rotation was the Hey Nothing, Be Porges, longtime Lever. If you're enjoying these songs, I want to hear all about it, so feel free to reach out to me at brett@mainstreamradio.net. It's great to see submissions continuing to build up, and I do just ask that you're a little bit more patient these days. If you're a longtime listener of the show, you know I had a quicker turnaround, but as the show grows, so do the submissions for consideration as well. So again, be patient. Also, don't forget that sometimes just a friendly follow-up doesn't hurt as well. There are a lot of emails in the inbox these days, and I try to keep everything sorted, but we're a pretty small operation, so do keep that in mind as well. I look forward to hearing from you again. That's brett@mainstreamradio.net, or you can go check out the full website, again, at mainstreamradio.net for this, the digital archive, information about some of the other collaborations happening with the production company, and a whole lot more. The Philharmonic and Julian Taylor are going to help to wind down this first 30 minutes. Later on, Northern Cree and The Hallucination are going to tag team us and probably drop us in a suplex or an atomic drop. We'll also be hearing a new one, courtesy of Balin, that'll give off some Midwest vibes as well. Helping to kick off this set is one from the now Nashville-based Alana Royale. Known for their bold, brassy arrangements and the vintage-inspired aesthetics, and a live show that'll make you feel like you're part of a gospel revival, albeit with a rock band, Turn It Up with Trouble Is, the title track of their 2023 release, today on the mainstream.

have a quick break in the music, allow me this opportunity to welcome the new friends of the show who are perhaps dialing in for the very first time today. I hope you like what you're hearing. I take my job very seriously, albeit in a fun way. You're always welcome to check out more of this newly reimagined mainstream a couple of different ways, including the full website at mainstreamradio.net or nv1.org. It is a great way to stay up to date with not just this, but my other nationally syndicated program, Gyno, which, of course, is a long-standing Indigenous Spotlight show. And you can also find more information about Indigenous in music, National Native News, Our Living Lands, and a whole lot more. There are some new offerings from the network as well, so be sure to check things out. Pick up the free app that'll get you enjoying this all on your smartphone, tablet, or, I can verify at this point, even Apple CarPlay. Before the hour is through, we'll hear These Sacred Souls and the Revivalists, a couple of bands that throw it back in a fun and authentic kind of way. Later on, we'll head up to Labrador with the Silver Wolf Band. I also still got to get some Jordan Rakai on. But as we get back into this block, this one comes from an Indigenous singer-songwriter raised in Kletntu, a small Kitisu community in the Great Bear Rainforest of British Columbia. She put out her debut album, Hallelu, back in 2022. That release was named Stingray's Top Indigenous Album of 2023. It put her on the national radar. She continues to do well on sites like Indigenous Music Countdown. So without further ado, here's her signature blend of pop, soul, and R&B. It's Haley Wallace teaming up with Cuba Ma with

revivalists from their Men Amongst Mountains, specifically this one from the 10th Anniversary Deluxe Edition. That was Piece of Me, Cigar Box, helping me to wind down my time with you. And also keeping it with the old school vibes, it was These Sacred Souls with We Don't Have to Be Alone. Before that, and on a slightly different groove, that was The Hallucination and Northern Cree's Atomic Drop from the Path of the Heal EP. And kicking off the set was Haley Wallace and Cuba Maz, Deadly, a great recent addition into the rotation. You know, I'm always heartbroken when we have to part ways, right? You go your way, I go mine, but the great thing that we have in common is a shared love for incredible music. So on that note, you're always welcome to join me again, and hopefully sooner than later, I do broadcast every day of the week for 3 hours out of the day. So check your local listings for the next time you can dial in with me on the AM/FM. And show some love to your local station as well. If you do like the digital experience and the convenience of such, you're welcome to check that out to stay up to date with not only this, but all your community announcements, community news, and the personalities you've come to know and love. So again, I look forward to you joining me sooner than later. Tell your friends and family that we like to have a lot of fun reimagining just one of the possible ways the mainstream music scene can be reimagined. We're flipping that on its head. We're reclaiming it from being a bad word. So before the hour is up, we'll also be hearing from Bastille, Possessed by Paul James with a nice stompy blues, and more immediately is the Labrador-based Silver Wolf Band, but not before Kansas Tornado, a 2026 single from Balin. It is a sneak peek of their newest album, Swim. So be on the lookout for that September 25th album. Without further ado, for your consideration and approval, let me know what you think about this track. Be good to yourself and join me again here soon on the Mainstream.

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And I just want to say thank you very much for having me out here. Meek Witch.

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The fair will feature demonstrations, outreach booths, door prizes, and food. 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

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Big up the OP crew.

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1: Kwakwai, biwita ya sa tapkinaya, biwita akakam. 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It the Turkayet, son Pioca ep heat at sin, Pahant the Turkayet ep the weaver. Brahakam, Turakasit, Anxinum heat a hinsaskakam, son Pio heat at the Katamal Tataka, by son Kahalaitat. 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Yep Asata. 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Mehima yang not want it sent to pass pass on now it. Ime line them work heat the pokemon. 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Oh yes, we. 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